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0: 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A reminder, Mother's Day Sunday. 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

Well, it is true. 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My name is Big Frank. Thanks for making us a part of your Friday night. 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

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That is on the way. 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

Night with Big Frank. I hope you had a fantastic day. Let's put the wraps on it. We'll get after another day tomorrow. Remember this, God loves you, and I do too. Be good to each other. Keep it country. Keep it right here on 98.1 KBAT.

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You want a show that's got a little humor, a local connection, and family-friendly energy? Well, you got it. Welcome back, JB and Sandy, this morning, 6 a.m. on 98.1 KVIT.

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Johnny said, "Devil, just come on back if you ever want to try again. 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

Bit with your buddy Tom Travis. You hear JB and Sandy are back. You'll hear them this morning, 6 a.m., joined by Tricia. A lot of energy, a little funny, and a whole lot of Central Texas. 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

Austin's all-time country favorites, 98.1 KVIT with your buddy Tom. You want a show that's got a little humor, a local connection, and family-friendly energy? Well, you got it. Welcome back, JB and Sandy, this morning, 6 a.m. on 98.1 KVIT.

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King George Strait, 98.1 KVET. You have a chance to win tickets to see King George Strait. Yeah, at the Moody Center. That's the show of a lifetime. 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

0: cave at. Yes. Oh, it's Chris. Thanks for hanging out. We are your home for the JB and Sandy Morning Show, and that is definitely one of the bestest ways to start your morning, right, Sarah?
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Classic Garth Brooks, Ain't Going Down. Till the sun comes up.

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Yes, we are your home for the JB and Sandy Show. Hi, it's Chris. If you're out in Barton Hills today, Hyde Park, maybe Tarrytown. Hey, thanks for making us a part of your Saturday.

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1: 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I enjoy listening every time I'm in my car. It's awesome.
0: Ah, we love it. Thank you. She's out in Travis Heights listening today. Shout out to you and your fam. And if you're a mom, happy Mother's Day.

0: 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Yes, you're home for the JB and Sandy show. Hey, Kaylee.
1: 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Your station is the best. It gets me through my day.
0: 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Appreciate you.

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Hey, you have a chance to win some tickets right now. 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

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Yeah, you're home for Wayne and Tay. We're playing Austin's all-time country favorites, Luke Bryan. He says rain is a good thing.

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0: 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Yeah, we are home for the JB and Sandy show. Best way to start your mornings, right, Tina?
1: Oh, my God, I love it.
2: The devil went down to Georgia. He was looking for a soul to steal. He was in a bind because he was way behind and he was willing to make a deal. When he came across this young man sawing on a fiddle and playing it hot, and the devil jumped up on a hickory stump and said, "Boy, let me tell you what. I guess you didn't know it, but I'm a fiddle player too. And if you'd care to take a dare, I'll make a bet with you. Now you play pretty good fiddle, boy, but give the devil his due. I bet a fiddle of gold against your soul, because I think I'm better.

The devil bowed his head because he knew that he'd been beat. And he laid that golden fiddle on the ground at Johnny's feet. Johnny said, "Devil, just come on back if you ever want to try again. I done told you once, you son of a bitch, I'm the

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You know, King George Strait is playing the Moody Center May 15th. 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
1: Oh, yeah. No, I love this station. I listen to it all the time.
0: Yeah, it's my dude. He's out near Circle C Ranch. Appreciate you, Dale.

98.1K that. All right, I am checking out. I'll be back at it tomorrow for Mother's Day as we celebrate moms all weekend long. Happy Mother's Day from our family to yours from 98.1 KVET.

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We

Nation's all-time country favorites, George and Straight on the Eights. Hey, it's Bo. 89, few thunderstorms out there today. Otherwise, the day before Mother's Day, did you get anything yet? You don't want to wind up with a gas station candle and a panic card from Walgreens. That's all I'm saying. It's 98.1 KVET.

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Mark Chestnut. That song still cracks me up to this day. Bubba Shot the Jukebox by request for Rhonda listening today. By the way, that's my wife's name. My name is Bo, filling in on a Saturday. 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

0: KBET, Austin's all-time country favorites. Yeah, a few thunderstorms today. 89 for a high, 89 for Mother's Day and stormy. And then we're back to just 80 on Sunday.
1: Don't you dare go running down my little town where I grew up. And I won't cuss your city lights.

98.1 KBAT. So Rhonda says she doesn't want anything for Mother's Day. And I don't think she does. But the problem is, if I don't get her anything, like a year from now, we'll be having an argument. And she'll be like, this coming from a guy who got me nothing for Mother's Day? See what I'm saying? It's a trap, fellas. It's a trap.

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You're home for JB and Sandy in the morning. It's 98.1 KVET. Mother's Day is tomorrow, and you may be scrambling around like I know a lot of people are. Just a reminder, fellas, the gift is on the way. Only works for so many years before they stop believing you. Trust me on that one. I've used it way too many times. By the way, happy Mother's Day to all our mamas out there. We love you. You're superstars.

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98.1 KVET. That's going to wrap up a Saturday for me, Bo, because my mom is actually here to pick me up. Listen, enjoy the rest of your week, and happy Mother's Day to all our moms. And don't forget to say your prayers.

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Sammy Kershaw. She don't know she's beautiful. 98.1 KVET. Maybe some rain still today. A little humid too, right? 90. Tomorrow, humid. 92. 83 on Monday, though. There's more.

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0: There's Kenny Chesney and Uncle Cracker trying to find out what goes on when the sun goes down. 98.1 KVET. 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

0: Charles Wendell, Shehadman Heads, Carolina. 98.1 KVET with Tom. It is Mother's Day weekend. I saw a survey talking about moms and the fact that they don't get a lot of sleep. That's right. Just in time for Mother's Day, 1,000 moms said that it's not necessarily the late bedtimes. It's actually anxiety and mental load keeping them up at night. 23% of moms get at least 7 hours of sleep on the weeknights. 70% of all moms blame anxiety, racing thoughts, and unfinished responsibilities for their lack of sleep. So here's an idea. Give mom some rest. That's right. Take some things off her plate. Let her go to bed early. But then again, she's not going to be able to go to sleep because she's worried about all the things you're not doing right.
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We

Leanne Rimes, one-way ticket. Well, because she can. 98.1 Cave and Austin's all-time country favorites. A little bit after 3, here is the Sunday afternoon. Had some rain, storms. Now it's humid. Yeah, feels nice and sticky outside. Same for tomorrow. Straight on the 8th, George Strait now. Amarillo by morning with Cave and.

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0: Trying to find out how forever feels. 98.1 KVET, Tom T, Saturday afternoon. 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

0: Travis Trent, he is going to be somebody. 98.1 KBIT with Tom. You know my buddy Bob is going to have the Roadhouse tonight, 9 o'clock. 3 hours of Texas country and classic country, all powered by the Texas Booth Company in Bastrop. Darius now, and it won't be like this for long.
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Do you ever wonder when is the best time of the day to make really important decisions? Where there's science behind it. I'm going to tell you what it is coming up in just a little bit. Now, I'm telling you, but it's important, too. And there's a great correlation with coffee. Here's Gary Allen.

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Strait on the H, George Strait in the chair, 98.1K bet. So apparently, like an hour after you wake up is the best time to make really important decisions, right? It's because, well, you're most clear-headed. Your cognitive alertness is top-notch.

Faith Hill, Peace of My Heart, 98.1 KBET, Tom T. You want to go see Dwight Yoakam? Of course, he is going to be at the Whitewater Amphitheater. That show is July 18th, which is what? Almost what? A month? 2 months? Month and a half away? 2 months away? Yeah, it's going to be here before you know it. All the details on a winning weekend coming up. Where I Come From, here's Alan Jackson.

The devil went down to Georgia. He was looking for a soul to steal. He was in a bind because he was way behind and he was willing to make a deal. When he came across this young man sawing on a fiddle and playing it hot, and the devil jumped up on a hickory stump and said, "Boy, let me tell you what. I guess you didn't know it, but I'm a fiddle player too. And if you'd care to take a dare, I'll make a bet with you. Now you play pretty good fiddle, boy, but give the devil his due. I bet a fiddle of gold against your soul, 'cause I think I'm better than you.

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And he laid that golden fiddle on the ground at Johnny's feet. Johnny said, "Devil, just come on back if you ever want to try again. I done told you once, you son of a bitch, I'm

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0: John Michael Montgomery, you got to be careful when you swear, because mom and dad want to wash your mouth out with soap. You know what I'm saying? It's K-Van Saturday afternoon. Tom Travis, Chance and a Grand coming up on Monday.
1: Really?
0: Yeah, really. 9 a.m., JB and Sandy going to have that chance for you. Listen for the keyword. Here's Jason Aldean.

Dwight Yoakam, 1,000 Miles from Nowhere. Austin's all-time country favorites, 98.1 K-Vet. So we had that rain earlier today, a little humid, 90. How about 92 tomorrow? Still going to be humid, though. 83 on Monday. Next rain chance. Not even until, like, next weekend, so enjoy it. Kevin Fowler, Beer, Bait, and Ammo with K-Vet.

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Clay Walker, you gotta live until I die. Austin's all-time country favorites. 98.1 KBET. It is your buddy Tom Travis. How are you? Mother's Day weekend. You got big plans? What you doing for Mom tomorrow? You gonna let her sleep in? Gonna make breakfast for her? Take her out to eat? Yes, those are all good ideas. Here's Tim McGraw

Reba McEntire, the Night the Lights Were Out in Georgia, 98.1 KVET. A lot of talk about UFOs recently. Did you see that? All the videos that are out now. You ever wonder the best city to live in if you want to see a UFO? There's research. I just read it. Yep, Phoenix, Arizona tops the list. New York City was second, too. Here's George.

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1: 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Here's Faith Hill.

0: Keith Urban, somebody like you, 98.1 KVET. It is Tom, just about 6 on a Saturday afternoon. It was humid today, right? Same tomorrow, high about 92, but a little cooler on Monday. It's Keith Whitley. Don't close your eyes with KVET.
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If you get to play in Texas, you got to have that fiddle in the band. Austin's all-time country favorites, 98.1 KVET. Still a talk back to winning weekend. Your shot to go see Dwight Yoakam. All the details coming up. Rascal Flatts now asking God to bless the broken road. I see.

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Humid today, same tomorrow. Highs about 92, like 83 on Monday. Next rain chance until like next weekend, by the way.

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1: 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We start singing along, then forget why we were even mad.
0: Here when you need marriage.